0: Peekaboo. 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Smile.
1: Smile, buddy.
0: Come on, smile. Oh, honey, he's still not smiling.
1: Maybe he's not a smiler.
0: Yeah, maybe he's just not a happy baby.
1: Maybe he's just being a boy. You know how boys are.
0: Or maybe he's teething. Oh, poor baby. I think his gums hurt.
1: Maybe he's just tired.
0: Or maybe his tummy hurts. He didn't eat that much.
1: Maybe he's not ticklish.
0: You think maybe he's scared of the dog?
1: Maybe he'll outgrow.

0: This is the Markley, Van Camp, and Robbins Show. I'm Scott Robbins. That's David Van Camp, Jamie Markley. Back tomorrow. News update, David Van Camp.
1: All right. So, you know, there's obviously been a renewed interest in the issue of, you know, dudes playing girls' sports because Sophie Cunningham in the WNBA said, well, no, I think we need to protect girls' spaces. She says, I'm coming at this from a perspective of love, but, you know, there's a reason why you have gender-specific sports. And yep. Again, that's not a controversial opinion when you just ask people.
0: No, and she didn't do it in a hateful, spiteful manner.
1: Not at all.
0: You know, she's Sophie Cunningham, man.
1: Yeah.
0: I mean, you know, she did it like Sophie Cunningham.
1: There was... there was a...

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1: Smile, buddy.
0: Come on, smile. Oh, honey, he's still not smiling.
1: Maybe he's not a smiler.
0: Yeah, maybe he's just not a happy baby.
1: Maybe he's just being a boy. You know how boys are.
0: Or maybe he's teething. Oh, poor baby. I think his gums hurt.
1: Maybe he's just tired.
0: Or maybe his tummy hurts. He didn't eat that much.
1: Maybe he's not ticklish.
0: You think maybe he's scared of the dog?
1: 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Maybe it's a phase. Maybe he just doesn't like smiling.
0: Maybe he has autism, and we can definitely do something to help.
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0: Hi, it's Tim Butler. 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

0: okay. We are seeing traffic backed up at that location this morning. So if you're traveling on I-40 this morning around Grand Street, there is a traffic tie up there. And let me go back to downtown camera. I'm not really seeing, not seeing any traffic tie up. I'm looking at I-40 over the Santa Fe Railroad tracks, but I-40 and Grand does seem to be a traffic tie up this morning. And I believe that is in the eastbound lane, if I'm looking at this camera correctly. They also have, looks like, the entrance ramps blocked off to get on Interstate 40. I don't know what's going on with my throat, but anyway, watch out for that, and that's causing some congestion there this morning. So take it easy and allow yourself maybe a little extra travel time if you're traveling through that place this morning. All right, sports is coming up next. Then we will give away our Texas Rangers prize pack this morning. Keep it here. 76 degrees, KGNC News Time is 5:50.
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0: Degrees at 5:53. The Amarillo Sod Poodles defeated the Arkansas Travelers 3-1 last night at Dickey Stevens Park as the pitching staff combined for 13 strikeouts on the night. The Soddies emerged victorious while keeping the Travelers' bats quiet. Soddies and Travelers play again tonight in Arkansas. Texas Rangers walked off the Giants 5-4 last night at Globe Life Field. After surrendering the lead in the top of the ninth, Ezekiel Duran was the hero.
10: Swung on and a fly ball to deep right field. Lee going back. He's still going back, and he falls down. He can't get it. The game is over. It bounces on the warning track into the crowd. Ezekiel Duran has walked off the Giants with his third hit of the game and his seventh hit of the series. Duran is mobbed at second base.
0: Eric Nadell with a call last night here on KGNC. Texas snapped a six-game skid. We'll try to reclaim the series. Coming up this afternoon, due to the early start time, we will not be able to broadcast that game here on KGNC. Astros took down the Blue Jays 7-2 at home. Taylor Trammell blasted a three-run homer to lead the offense. Jose Altuve drove in a pair of runs as Houston has won 7 of its last 8 and will go for the series win coming up this afternoon. And that's a look at sports this morning. I have a Texas Rangers prize pack with a Nolan Ryan Bloody Lip jersey and a Jack Leiter bobblehead to give away right now. We're going to take the third caller at 806-350-0710. Once again, third caller right now, 806-350-0710. 10.
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5: 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We already know early social media is tied to depression and anxiety in kids. Now timed with back-to-school season, a brand new study in Nature says it hits their report cards too, big time. Researchers tracked over 5,000 students. Kids who started scrolling at 11 years old were about 6 months behind in school by 16. I'm talking reading, language, math. Half a year of learning lost to the mindless scroll. And the earlier the account, the bigger the gap. Look, holding the line is hard. I've been there. Your kid swears everyone's on it. Now you've got the receipts. It turns out the best filter you can give your kids is the word no. 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Hi there, I'm Kim Commando. 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
1: 76 degrees at 6:10. Turning to Texas news, a poll released yesterday indicates that most black voters aren't holding a grudge against State Representative James Tallarico after the result of the Democratic primary in the spring. Tallarico defeated U.S. Representative Jasmine Crockett, who had the overwhelming support of black voters to be the Democratic nominee for the U.S. Senate. The poll by Texas Southern University found that fewer than 1 in 10 black voters in Texas plan to stay home on Election Day as a result of Crockett's defeat. Police and the FBI are investigating an attempted armored truck robbery that left two teenage suspects wounded in southwest Houston. Officers responded Tuesday afternoon to the scene on Bel Air Boulevard near Chimney Rock. Investigators say the guard fired shots at several suspects who sprayed him with bear spray as he came out of an Ace Cash Express. Two wounded teenagers were arrested at a nearby urgent care clinic. A third suspect was picked up at a North Houston car wash, cleaning blood out of a white Mercedes. Police say the suspects didn't get away with any money. And that's a look at local and Texas news this half hour. You can always get more local news when you follow us on Facebook at KGNC AM. 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
2: Well, forecast kind of becoming routine here as we hit a stretch of quiet but hot August weather. Sunshine will dominate today. We expect to get at or slightly exceed 100 degrees. So be ready to stay cool again. We'll watch radar for an isolated storm or two this evening. Have to be lucky to get one, but we'll go 20% on the rain chances. Low tonight in the low 70s. And once again tomorrow, look for highs right at the triple digit mark. With your first alert forecast from News Channel 10, I'm Doppler Day.
1: Both text line and Stratford this morning, 59 degrees right now. Yeah, 59, 64 in Dalhart, 66 in Dumas. Then we start getting into some heat, 70 in Fritch, 72 in Pampa, 70 in Panhandle, 75 in Clarendon. It is 72 in Happy, 75 in Canyon this hour, 73 at Baptist St. Anthony's Hospital, and we are 75 here at the KGNC studios on Olson Boulevard. 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

0: barriers on I-27 between Amarillo and Canyon, so that may be a little bit different this morning, especially northbound for you as you make your way through that area this morning. Take it easy, slow down, and allow yourself a little extra travel time. Let's talk about some things going on in and around the area this morning and today. 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I don't know, one of those orgs or comms. 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I'll try to do that here in a few minutes and see which one works for me, so I'll better know next time what to tell you. All right, that's a look at some things going on around the area. 75 degrees, KGNC News Time is 6:20.
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0: -75 degrees at 6:22. The Dallas Cowboys are dealing with their first significant injury of training camp. Tight end Princeton Fant is headed for the season-ending surgery after tearing his ACL during yesterday's practice. Brian Schottenheimer says Fant also suffered a partial tear of his MCL. Texas Rangers walked off the Giants after surrendering the lead in the top of the ninth inning. Ezekiel Duran laced a double to drive in the game-winning run and secure a 5-4 victory.
7: Swung on and a fly ball to deep right field. Lee going back. He's still going back, and he falls down. He can't get it. The game is over. It bounces on the warning track into the crowd. Ezekiel Duran has walked off the Giants with his third hit of the game and his seventh hit of the series. Duran is mobbed at second base.
0: Texas snapped a six-game skid, and now maybe they can come back and win six in a row. And they will try to claim the series this afternoon, but due to the early start time, we will not be able to broadcast that game here on KGNC. Astros took down the Blue Jays 7-2 at home. Taylor Trammell blasted a three-run homer to lead the offense. Jose Altuve drove in a pair of runs as Houston has now won seven of its last eight games and will go for the series win this afternoon. Amarillo Sod Poodles defeated the Arkansas Travelers 3-1 last night at Dickey Stevens Park as the pitching staff combined for 13 strikeouts on the night. The Soddies emerged victorious while keeping the Travelers' bats quiet. The Soddies and Travelers play again tonight in Arkansas.
8: Ohio State is number one in the preseason college football coaches poll. Oregon, Georgia, Texas, and Notre Dame round out the top five. I'm Matt McCoy.
0: And that's a look at sports this morning. We want to say congratulations

0: to Brad Roberts. Early this morning, won a Texas Rangers prize pack with a Nolan Ryan Bloody Lip jersey and a Jack Leiter bobblehead. We will have another Texas Rangers prize pack to give away coming up tomorrow morning here on Newsday Amarillo. 75 degrees, KGNC News Time is 6:25.
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8: USDA report on land values and cash rents. I'm Tom Nicoletti with Focus on Agriculture for the Texas Farm Bureau Radio Network. The U.S. Department of Agriculture recently took its annual analysis of land values and cash rents across rural America. Lance Honig with USDA's National Agricultural Statistics Service explains the land values report.
9: The sixth consecutive year of increasing values across the board, but maybe a bit of a slowing in terms of that increase. We saw a little bit of a slowdown in those increases last year. We're talking about three major categories: all land and buildings, cropland, and pasture. And again, increases across the board on all three categories, a little bit slower than what we've seen in some of the recent years.
8: The average U.S. farm real estate value stands at $4,500 per acre in 2026. Up 3.4% from 2025. Meanwhile, Honig says national cash rentals are similar to a year ago.
9: Taking a look at the cash rents, what we're talking about here is the average cash rent rate that was paid by producers for land that they rented on their operations. And there we saw pretty slow changes happening there. In fact, very similar to what we saw last year. Last year's values were very similar to what we saw the year before. And so this is really two consecutive years of pretty steady cash rental rates. Looking at cropland, down just a dollar an acre from last year. That sits at $160 per acre on average. Irrigated cropland rates unchanged from last year. Non-irrigated cropland rates down a dollar. Actually did see an increase in the average pasture cash rental rates, up a dollar an acre to $16.50 per acre.
8: That is Lance Honig with the National Agricultural Statistics Service. I'm Tom Nicoletti for the Texas Farm Bureau Radio Network.
3: If you see traffic accidents or delays on your commute this morning, be our eyes on the road. 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

0: with the news. What's going on?
1: 75 degrees, Doppler Dave says. We're going to a high of 100. Later on today, looks like we're going to keep temperatures right around 100 all the way through maybe Tuesday of next week. Don't see any relief in sight from the dome of high pressure that's over us. And so, just hot temperatures giving everybody's air conditioner a pretty good workout this summer here across the Texas Panhandle. Now, the Weather Service is saying low to medium chances of 20 to 40% for showers and thunderstorms later this evening over the Northwest Panhandle. That's where that cool air is this morning. Temperatures down in the 50s. Low chances for severe storms with damaging winds will be the primary concern. And then a medium chance for thunderstorms in the Northeast Panhandles on Thursday. But the hot temperatures continue on. In the temperatures will be in the range of 100 to 108 degrees, and there is a heat advisory in effect for Paladuro Canyon for today. So if you are headed to the canyon, just be aware that the temperatures there could be all the way up to 106 degrees, 105 degrees in the canyon today between 2 p.m. and 9 p.m. So keep that in mind if you're going to be in that area later on today. Now, yesterday, Amarillo and Borger had a high of 101 degrees, and Guymon and Dalhart were already in that cooler air. They only hit 90 at Guymon, 91 at Dalhart, and most likely they'll probably be cool there also today. All right, that's what's going on with our weather. Want to remind you, construction going on this morning on I-40 out at I-40 near Grand Street. They're doing some work there between eastbound lane of I-40 between Grand, Bolton, and Eastern. And earlier this morning, the traffic was stacked up at that location. And I'm looking at the TxDOT traffic camera at I-40 and Grand right now, looking at the eastbound lanes. Looks like they still have, I see some orange cones out there, so it's down to two lanes there. They have the entrance and exit ramps blocked off, or at least the entrance ramps. So if you're coming from I-40 and Grand wanting to get on I-40 eastbound, you're probably going to have to stay on the access road all the way out to Eastern and then enter I-40 after Eastern Street this morning. But the traffic is flowing pretty smoothly, as I mentioned during the 6 o'clock hour, and also at about 5:45 this morning, the traffic was completely stopped at that location, or going very, very slowly. All right, that's a quick check of some traffic going on in the area this morning. Yesterday morning here on Newsday Amarillo, John Akeel from the Better Business Bureau was in with me. She makes a visit with us on the first Tuesday of every month, and she talked about their upcoming benefit golf tournament.
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2: 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At Ross Rogers Golf Complex. So that's a Friday. Shotgun is at 11 a.m.
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1: All right. John Akeel from the Better Business Bureau with information on the BBB Golf Tournament coming up in September. 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
1: Seventy-five degrees at 7:23. The Dallas Cowboys are dealing with their first significant injury of training camp. Tight end Princeton Fant is headed for season-ending surgery after tearing his ACL during yesterday's practice. Coach Brian Schottenheimer says Fant also suffered a partial tear of his MCL. Texas Rangers walked off the Giants last night after surrendering the lead in the top of the ninth inning. Ezekiel Duran laced a double to drive in the game-winning run to secure a 5-4 victory.
10: Swung on and a fly ball to deep right field. Lee going back. He's still going back, and he falls down. He can't get it. The game is over. It bounces on the warning track into the crowd. Ezekiel Duran has walked off the Giants with his third hit of the game and his seventh hit of the series. Duran is mobbed at second base.
1: Eric Nadell with the call last night here on KGNC. Texas snapped a six-game skid and will try to claim the series with the Giants this afternoon. However, due to the early start, we will not be able to broadcast that game here on KGNC. Let's see, they lost six in a row. Now maybe they can win six in a row because the Astros keep winning. They took down the Blue Jays 7-2 at home. Taylor Trammell blasted a three-run homer to lead the offense. Jose Altuve drove in a pair of runs as Houston has won seven of its last eight games and will go for the series win this afternoon. And I believe this morning, I've not checked the standings, but I believe the Astros are still 2.5 games ahead of the Rangers in the American League West. The Amarillo Sod Poodles defeated the Arkansas Travelers 3-1 last night at Dickie Stevens Park as the pitching staff combined for 13 strikeouts on the night. The Soddies emerged victorious while keeping the Travelers' bats quiet. The Soddies and Travelers play again tonight in Arkansas.
11: Ohio State is number one in the preseason college football coaches poll. Oregon, Georgia, Texas, and Notre Dame round out the top five. I'm Matt McCoy.
1: And that's a look at sports this morning. We want to say congratulations to Brad Roberts of Amarillo. Early this morning, about 5:50, he won a Texas Rangers prize pack with a Nolan Ryan Bloody Lip jersey and a Jack Leiter bobblehead. We will have another Texas Rangers prize pack to give away coming up tomorrow morning here on Newsday Amarillo. 75 degrees, KGNC News Time is 7:26.
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15: Base acre deadline. I'm Jessica Domel with Washington Ag Watch on the Texas Farm Bureau Radio Network. The U.S. Department of Agriculture is reminding landowners to review newly assigned base acres before the August 31st deadline, following an historic expansion of the farm safety net. USDA Undersecretary for Farm Production and Conservation Richard Fordyce says landowners who receive a notice should verify the information before it becomes permanent record.
16: So the landowner got a notification that said, here's how many additional base acres for soybeans, corn, wheat, rice, whatever. If they agree with that and they are fine with that, they don't need to do anything. If they look at those acreage numbers and maybe question those or would like further clarification, they have until August 31st. Probably the best bet, if you do have questions, would be go to the FSA office in the county in which you own land and get a further clarification, or if there's something you don't understand or you have a question about, have that answered. Because if you do nothing, those base acres will transfer and be the permanent record of your farm.
15: Fordyce says producers who have questions should contact their local Farm Service Agency office before the deadline. Up to 30 million new base acres are available this year. Landowner summaries are available at fsa.usda.gov/arc-plc. Again, that is fsa.usda.gov/arc-plc. You can also get a summary of your potential base acres at your local FSA office. Again, the deadline to okay or deny those additional base acres is August 31st. For the Texas Farm Bureau Radio Network, I'm Jessica Dolman.
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Today is Wednesday, August 5th. Welcome to another half hour of Newsday Amarillo. I'm Tim Butler in the Citizens Bank studios of KGNC. Coming

0: It at or slightly exceed 100 degrees. They'll be ready to stay cool again. We'll watch radar for an isolated storm or two this evening. Have to be lucky to get one, but we'll go 20% on rain chances. Low tonight in the low 70s. And once again tomorrow, look for highs right at the triple digit mark. With your First Alert forecast from News Channel 10, I'm Doppler Day.
1: Right now, around the area, the coolest spot in the Panhandle this morning is Texline at 59 degrees, 60 in Dalhart this hour, 64 in Dumas, 68 in Fritch, 74 in Pampa, 77 in Panhandle, already 80 in Clarendon, 73 in Happy and in Canyon. 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
10: Welcome to Wing It Wednesday. Doing the show this morning using nothing but sticky notes. Thanks for being a part of Making Sense with Michael J.
12: It's 9:22. Yep, we are in the first hour of the show for this Wing It Wednesday. Good to have you with me this morning. And this will teach Stephen to show up early, Mr. Overachiever.

0: and we're gonna do everything we can to make that happen.
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10: 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Make it 10:20. 20 after 10. Bum, bum, bum, bum. One of the greatest intros ever, right there, Boston. Peace of mind. Some music just never gets old, and Boston's right there, I would think. Wouldn't you? All right, here we go. I want to take you back to January 14th, 2025. I was on my way back. I was driving. Don't know why I didn't fly, but I was driving back from Austin, having been there for a couple of days at the invite of Caroline Farley, who had just been elected. She was all the freshmen were getting sworn in there at the Capitol. And so I was invited and attended. And on my way back, because I'm a political junkie, especially when it involves my city of Amarillo, Texas, I happened to be listening to the city council meeting that day. And boy, howdy. When it came to the presentation to the council on the update of Transformation Park given by good cat, frankly, Mark Zimmerman. He is the executive director of Transformation Park. But I've told you before, I literally had to pull over. In fact, I dare, I hate to admit that I pulled over into a Buc-ee's right there. I think it was somewhere near Waco at the time. And so I pulled over into Buc-ee's and listened to this. And I thought, ugh, and I'll be very honest, I'm texting people at the dais. What in the world are you here? Do you not hear this? Are you not paying attention to this? It was that impactful to me. And I thought, if it's impacting me as, and I'm looking at it from a resident of Amarillo, longtime tax-paying, business-owning resident of Amarillo, that what I was hearing, I thought, there's no way.